watching and the talking and the way that we drive. 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I like the elevators.

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Whenever it's pop, I can learn to question. Rock off, contact, right.

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Let me be behind the lyrics. 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Let me be behind.

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1: Well, it's the angelic man, relic clan, repellent, my plan, parent manuscripts withstand bullets, flashing like a Japan tourist. We command pure hits while you cramming to understand these contraband lyrics.

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1: Yeah, we bless tracks with the help of a raw rap, imprinted like poor tracks all over your brain rack. My mental maneuver will claim and stare right through ya. We grand like Puba, understand that we move.
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died and you scared to live. Ain't it a shame dealing with the remains? Hennessy on the brain, travel the plane. World of copycats, twisted death traps, blistered sex raps, blinded jet black. Matters awake, a response since came to life. Sickening seance, escape the realm. Glide swift like old act. Fake jacks and cats, cats too smack. Gentlemen relax. Blaze trails that haven't been traveled in a while. Scatter clues for those who equate the style. Cruising in the Lex out the window seat, while I be tripping off the rhyme, bob my head to the beat. Can't speak on delirious mood swings. True crown, a hand of the true kings. Title

copy cats, twist the death traps, blister sex raps, blind to jet black. Matters awake, your response since came to life, sickening seance, escape the realm, block swept like old act, fake jacks, cats, cats too smacked. Gentlemen relax, blaze trails that haven't been traveled in a while, scatter clues for those who acquaint the style.

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1: 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Word up. 2 for 5s over here, baby. 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Niggas got garbage down the way. Word up.
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2: Nothing wrong with the world. It's just the people inside it, you know. That's why you have to watch all your trying.